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Got to help, but we got to help, yeah. There's no need to cry, yeah. Got to help, but we got to help, yeah.

0: 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And if your man gives you trouble just to move out on the double, and you don't let it trouble your brain, cause away goes trouble down the drain. Said away goes trouble down the drain.
1: 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Ik heb er nog eentje voor deze Radio 2 aan zee. Shawn Mendes en Camila Cabello. En hey, señorita.

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I can wait all night. What's it gonna be, boy? Yes or no? What's it gonna be, boy? Yes?